Traffic was backed up for miles in Columbus earlier this afternoon as the Power Up Tour begins, and all of Ohio went to see them, I guess. A successful start to this tour with AC/DC and Pretty Reckless, eventually arriving at Levi's Stadium, and that's where you come in. Make sure you're there. 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

He wrote a song about sexy tractors. Van Halen gave us Panama. That's sexy. 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

magician, but I love to give you the best opportunity at a free VIP experience for two at Aftershock in October. We've got My Chemical Romance, Tool, Limp Bizkit, Queens of the Stone Age, The Offspring, Pierce the Veil, Sublime, and so much more. Live and loud with you living it up. The Rockstar Treatment. The works. I'm talking a 5-night stay in Sacramento, spending cash, 4-day Capital Club super VIP passes with the cool lounges, free drinks, and all the bragging rights. 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That's Highly to 95819.

0: Today is National Hot Dog Day, Chasta. And I hate to be the one to ruin it for everyone, but science, it's science, has some big news concerning hot dogs. Apparently, a study was done that analyzed more than 5,000 foods and ranked them in their nutritional impact on the human health. And the verdict on hot dogs on a bun, it knocks 36 minutes off of your life. Per hot dog. That's crazy. Per freaking hot dog, 36 minutes off your life. That is crazy. So this is disturbing news, especially if you go to the ballpark and grab a couple of them. I mean, every hot dog, 36 minutes off your life. This one has hit one of our hot dog experts on staff especially hard. And he's going to take a look at this study.
1: Oh, wow. I'm just beside myself when I heard one wiener can shorten your life by 36 minutes here. Like, just last night, I slid two girthy ones down my throat. So that means 72 minutes gone?
0: Yes.
1: How? Okay, let me just do the math here. All right, a wiener or two a day. All right. Oh, my God. Oh, wow. Well, when you consider the Joey Chestnut of Wiener Goblin, you have no choice but to be worried.
0: Right.
1: Am I right?
0: Right.
1: Wait a second. What about footlongs? Oh, that changes the whole equation. Does that potential gagging take away an extra 10 minutes?
0: Oh.
1: I love the 12 inches. Tell me it isn't so.
0: It's true.
1: And what about the hot and beefy wieners you can find at the rest areas?
0: Uh-huh.
1: Huh? I need answers. This is the worst. Still worth it, though.
0: Oh, yeah. Loves his hot dogs, Chasta. Loves his hot dogs.
2: Oh, he does.
0: Absolutely.
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Metallica wrapped up their European M72 leg. Now they'll enjoy a little R&R and a stay in Vegas this fall at the Sphere. 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

0: 1077 The Bone. Cheers. I'm Lindsay Marie, leaving you with this bill. I mean, you got this tab, right?
1: I want to tell you a story about the house in blue. I come home one Friday, had to tell the landlady I done lost my job. She said, that don't confront me, long as I get my money next Friday. 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

0: best part of the day begins now. It's time to get your rock on with Steve Gorman and April Rose. It's Steve Gorman Rocks. Welcome to the show.
1: All hands on deck. Ramming speed. 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

0: Led Zeppelin with Black Dog. The song that kicks off Led Zeppelin 4 is kicking off Steve Gorman Rocks on a Wednesday night. Very happy to have you for the next 5 hours, or as much of it as you have. Glad you're going to spend it with us.
1: It's going to be a perfect night, curated by the best music. Do you pick the music, Steve? Like, who's putting our set list together?
0: Yeah, what I do is every day I write like 600, 700 song titles on tiny strips of paper, and I put them in a hopper and I spin it around, and the first 50 that fly out, that's what we play.
1: Honestly, I could totally see you doing that. I'm not kidding. And then you would remember each of those songs, the date they came out, all of the band members. Like, that's how your brain works.
0: That's exactly right. And if I ever make a mistake, I'm just mercilessly unforgiving of myself. Let's put it to the test. Bad Company, Paul Rogers, Simon Kirk, and two other guys. Here's Rock and Roll Fantasy.
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0: Van Halen from 1984 with Hot for Teacher on Steve Gorman Rocks. That song has all that you need from Van Halen. First things first, the drum track. That intro alone, legendary, iconic. But Alex Van Halen, for, you know, what, the 100th time in his career when this song was recorded, proving to the world, yeah, I'm as good as anybody will ever be at the drum kit. Michael Anthony with the high harmonies and the bass. Eddie Van Halen speaking for himself with that guitar. David Lee Roth, the lyrics, the delivery of the vocal. I mean, everything that was great and unique and hilarious and awe-inspiring about Van Halen, all of the elements in that one song, as much as any Van Halen song, says, hey, here's everything this band's capable of. Bang. Hot for Teacher. And then on top of it, one of the most iconic videos of all time. Man, Van Halen in 1984 was a force to be reckoned with. No greater band on planet Earth for a while there. I've heard that song 1 million times, and it still works like it did the first time I ever heard it. This is Steve Gorman Rocks on 107.7 The Bone.
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15: As someone who's been married nearly 25 years, I'll tell you, there's a lot of great things about having a spouse. And according to a new study out of the University of Miami Health System, marriage might even be linked to a lower risk of cancer. Why? Well, the researchers said people who are married are less likely to engage in risky behavior. They're more likely to get a nudge to go to regular preventive medicine appointments and screenings. And they have a partner to share the load of family obligations, household chores, and finances. No one is saying you should get married in the pursuit of better health. But if you are single, how can you build a strong support system to maybe get some of these same benefits? Do your own research, find out what's important, and then hold members of your squad accountable and let them hold you accountable as well. That can provide a lot of support. I'm Dr. Sanjay Gupta, helping you live a better life.
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19: Steve Gorman, rock, yeah, Bigfoot. I saw him. He's here in the woods of Michigan.

Stevie Nicks, Stop Dragging My Heart Around. That is a duet with Tom Petty, featuring, of course, the Heartbreakers, a song that was originally recorded as a Tom Petty and the Heartbreakers song. They let Stevie add her vocal after the fact, and then they gave it to her for her first solo album. That's the kind of friends you need in this world. Here's Motley Crue, title track to the album, Shout at the Devil. 107.7 The Bone.

Motley Crue, Shout at the Devil on Steve Gorman Rocks. Tommy Lee, the drummer for Motley Crue, one of the more famous rock drummers of all time. He's not really stepped out of the rock drummer thing. He's been involved in other projects. But musically, he's a great drummer, and he's known as a drummer. Unlike this next artist, who started life as the drummer in a band, and then eventually became the singer in the band, and then eventually became a solo artist, Phil Collins has sold over 100 million records, both with Genesis and as a solo artist. That is an amazing fact. No one has done it better, coming from the drum kit to the front of the stage, than Phil Collins. And the first single he ever released, I would say, is still his most iconic, In the Air Tonight. 107.7 The Bone.

0: Questionable wisdom on Steve Gorman Rocks. 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
2: I'm ready, Lydia. Lay it on me.
1: Now, Lydia's been in a relationship with her boyfriend for about 5 years, right? And they're both in their late 30s.
2: Okay.
1: Now, here's the thing. Lydia's boyfriend told her that his mom had passed away when he was a teenager, right? But the other day, a woman comes knocking on the door saying it was her boyfriend's mother. And it turns out she was never dead. She had cheated on the boyfriend's dad. They got divorced. And now Lydia's boyfriend, he chose to just say that his mother died. He got estranged from her. He didn't want to have anything to do with her. And Lydia, at this point now, she feels like she can't trust her boyfriend, Steve. What should she do?
2: First things first, Lydia, probably need to try to look at your boyfriend with a little bit of grace. Clearly, if his mom cheated on his dad and ran off with the guy, it damaged and hurt him so badly, he preferred to think of his mother as being dead. And that's something, as a teenager, that must be really terrible. But all these years later, if he's still holding on to that and hasn't come around to acknowledging that that's kind of messed up, then that's the red flag. I mean, it's certainly worthy of a conversation. I don't think she has to necessarily run out like the house is on fire, but she needs to get to the bottom of this and discover what is it that's kept him from acknowledging this truth all those years. 1077 The Bone.
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Pink Floyd, Comfortably Numb from The Wall on Steve Gorman Rocks. Roger Waters, over the years, has offered up several very different suggestions or explanations for the lyrics to Comfortably Numb, what inspired them, what they're trying to say. And ultimately, it doesn't really matter, because if your interpretation of Comfortably Numb makes sense to you, then that's what they're there for. Rock and roll music is art, and all art is, yes, maybe something the artist had in mind, but more importantly, it's about the reaction. It's about how it makes the listener or the viewer feel. What does it make you think? What does it make you feel? That's the key to me. And in that regard, Pink Floyd, as artistic as any band has ever been, very few bands give me all the feels and all the thoughts quite like Pink Floyd. 107.7 The Bone.

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1: What do your friends think when you talk over Steve Gorman Rocks? Hold on. We'll let Elton John tell you.
2: Shut up. Don't make any noise.
1: Yeah, don't talk. Just listen. This is Steve Gorman Rocks.

0: Carry On Wayward Son, Kansas on Steve Gorman Rocks. Steve, I have an important question for you. Very important.
1: Okay.
0: Is a hot dog a sandwich?
1: No, of course not.
0: Okay, good. Because I was in a debate about this, and someone was like, oh, it's an American taco. And I'm like, what does that even mean? And like, of course it's not a sandwich, but you have two pieces of bread that fold around it. So is that technically a sandwich? And it's just a debate that I'm glad that you finally settled. So thank you.
2: Listen, I would cut a hot dog into segments and put it in between two pieces of bread and still not call it a sandwich. It's a hot dog. A hot dog's a hot dog. A taco's a taco. A sandwich is a sandwich. That's it.
0: Right?
2: Stop it.
0: Thank you.
2: Yeah, you're more than welcome. 1077
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12: I don't know about you, but my social media feeds are flooded with lotions and potions and gadgets, all promising to unlock different components of longevity. But if you log off, take a step back from all the hype, you'll find that the actual keys to a longer, healthier life are hiding in plain sight. There are 4 of them. Number 1, nutrition. The Mediterranean diet really is the gold standard. Number 2, exercise. You should be getting 150 minutes of moderate intensity exercise or 75 minutes of vigorous intensity exercise every week, plus strength training and stretching. Number 3, sleep. Sleep is when your body and your brain repair themselves. You should be getting 7 to 9 hours a night. And finally, number 4 often gets forgotten, socialization. It's not a bonus, it's a necessity for a healthy life, finding a sense of community, purpose, and belonging. I'm Dr. Sanjay Gupta, helping you live a better life.
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Whitesnake, Here I Go Again from the album called Whitesnake from 1987. 12 years before that album was released, Lynyrd Skynyrd released Nothing Fancy. 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

Lynyrd Skynyrd Saturday Night Special on Steve Gorman Rocks. Alice in Chains is a venerable American rock band from Seattle, Washington, still on the road more often than not.

0: It is July the 15th, April, and it's time to look back. Here's a music history lesson.
1: Oh, yeah, let's go.
0: On this day in 1989, Pink Floyd appeared in Venice, Italy. They performed on a floating stage.
1: What? That's so romantic.
0: It is. And they were expecting 100,000 fans to turn up. That's how romantic it was. A nice intimate show for 100,000 people. But actually, 200,000 people showed up.

Europe with the final countdown on Steve Gorman Rocks. Man, the World Cup has been raging all month long. And for me, a big soccer fan, it's the first sport I ever played. And I know a lot of Americans still roll their eyes when you start talking about soccer, but I'm not one of them. I played Little League soccer before I ever played Little League baseball. It was the first game I was ever a part of, and it just got into my blood. I absolutely love the game. So we just heard from the band Europe, and it just makes me think about soccer, because I know right now all across Europe, everybody is losing their minds with every passing day getting ready for the final. It's an exciting time. And you know what? If you hate soccer, here's the good news. It's over on Sunday. You can go back to ignoring it. 107.7 The Bone rocks the bay.

0: Dire Straits, Money for Nothing on Steve Gorman Rocks. Steve, what is it about singers that sound like they smoke a carton of cigarettes a day and it just sounds so good?
1: I don't know. I even like it when it's the ladies, like Bonnie Tyler.
0: Oh, Come on, man.
1: I get excited about that. There's just something about the rasp of someone who has been smoking and hopefully is no longer smoking, at least not when I'm in the room, because, man, have I gotten out of the habit of dealing with cigarette smoke.
0: Oh, yeah. Well, you know, I mean, it might be cool. It might elevate our show if we started just chain smoking. We would sound so much cooler and mysterious.
1: I'm old enough now where I think I could take the risk. Okay, I'll tell you what. Tomorrow, you and me, Camel filterless, start to finish.
0: Oh,
1: let's do it.
0: Oh, that is rough. No filters? Dang.
1: Come on, man. Let's commit to this.
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0: by Steve Gorman Rocks. You know Slash's iconic top hat? The first one that started it all? Yeah, well, he shoplifted it.
1: Yes, that's true.
0: And this is Steve Gorman Rocks.
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0: The Tubes with She's a Beauty on Steve Gorman Rocks. I was a huge Tubes fan when this song came out. I really got into them a record before Outside Inside. They put out an album called The Completion Backwards Principle, and then I saw them appear on the TV show SCTV. The Fishing Musician was a character John Candy played, and he would have musical artists play at his cabin in the woods, and then he would take them out fishing or antique hunting or whatever. It was just a really silly, funny skit, but I saw the Tubes appear on that show, and I said, man, I don't really know who these guys are, but that's my kind of thing right there. I was thrilled when they started getting big hits. You know, it's nothing better than looking at people and saying, I told you this band was great. I told you. Nothing quite like being the first guy on a new band.
1: 1077 The Bone.
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23: Have you heard the one about the time Steve was in the airport with Metallica and Lars was very hungover and grumpy and Steve just had to add fuel to the fire by, well, I'll let him tell you.
24: I put Lars over my shoulder and spun him around trying to make him throw up. 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
18: This is

Motley Crue, Home Sweet Home, from the Theater of Pain album from 1982 on Steve Gorman Rocks. Kiss took off the makeup. They said, yeah, let's reboot. Let's take it off. The band looked different, but the music, it still sounded pretty great. Here's the first makeup-free song from the first makeup-free album of the same name, Lick It Up. 1077 The Bone.

Kiss on Steve Gorman Rocks from Kiss. Let's go to another four-piece band from New York City that has very little in common with Kiss. The Ramones. You could call them the anti-Kiss, in fact. When the Ramones first hit the scene, first album was released in 1976. There were not two bands more unalike, I don't think. The Ramones, blue jeans, white t-shirts, black leather jackets, Chuck Taylors. Kiss, well, you know what Kiss looked like. Hey, but you know what? They're both bands from New York City. They're both iconic, great bands. And we like to cast a wide net out here. We play all the rock and all of the roll. Here's I Wanna Be Sedated. 107.7 The Bone.

0: Van Halen on Steve Gorman Rocks. When you think of Van Halen, you think of a lot of things. And for a lot of people, April, well, they think about brown M&Ms. When thinking of Van Halen, I think of brown M&Ms because they're famous for having on their rider, on their contract with promoters, backstage, we need, let's say it was two cases of Red Stripe beer, a bottle of tequila, a bottle of scotch, a rotisserie chicken, etc. You have things you require.
1: Right.
0: And they always requested a bowl of M&Ms with all the brown M&Ms removed. So that's one of the more famous ones. But every artist has something on their rider that people are surprised by. The Black Crowes, my former band, in 1992, we asked for 1 ounce of high-quality marijuana every show.
1: Which is very illegal. Not just illegal, but very illegal back
0: then. Yes, and so every now and again, it would actually be there. We did it just to see if they would give it to us. We weren't trying to prove a point. But we also asked for brand new socks, because sometimes you just want to get rid of the socks you're wearing, and you got to have fresh ones on hand. Peter Gabriel always has a masseuse backstage on hand. That's not that uncommon.
1: That's a good thing to have. That was on my rider for this show, and I still don't have one, so I don't know what's going on.
0: I was ready, and then my wife was like, no, you're not doing that. So that was just a me and Rosemary thing. Paul McCartney says, I will not allow trees in my hospitality area for ambiance.
1: What?
0: He says, 6 full and leafy floor plants will work, but he doesn't want trees.
1: Where does that come from?
0: I'm not really sure. You know, you gotta keep a close eye on those vegetarians. They go off the grid sometimes. 1077 The Bone rocks the bay.
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We're not with you all night long, but Matt, you know what? 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Steve Gorman Rocks on Facebook and Instagram. If you're on X, it's simply Gorman Rocks. 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You can tell us a story. You can tell us a joke. Share a recipe. 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

Rush with Tom Sawyer on Steve Gorman Rocks. Around the time I was reading the book Tom Sawyer for the first time, I had daydreams of being in a band. I had a buddy named Mike, and he and I would sit in school together, and on our notebooks, we would just draw band names, like the logos, endlessly, like the KISS logo, getting that K-I-S-S just right. Mike was a better artist than I was. He could do the font perfectly for so many bands. But we talked about doing a band. It was like our dream. What if we could be in a band? The members of Rush, that's exactly how Geddy Lee and Alex Lifeson did it. They met in eighth grade and immediately started talking about music and records and figuring out how to be in a band. It did work out kinda well for Rush. It's one thing to have that dream as an eighth grader. It's another thing to meet someone else with the same dream and to pair up with them and for it to actually come true. Rush was just such a special band, deeply rooted in friendship, love, and respect. Very few bands could ever say they handled the ups and downs, the ins and outs of life in an iconic band, as well as mentally healthy and as emotionally stable as Rush did. 107.7 The Bone.

0: Not only does he know rock music, he knows sports too. It's time for Steve Gorman Sports.
1: Steve Gorman Sports. Baseball All-Star game last night in Philadelphia. The American League beat the National League 4-0. And so that's, you know, that's kind of cool. Way to go, American League. Let's rock it. The Minnesota Twins, my now hometown team, are one game below 500 and still only a few games out of the Central Division lead. They're one game below 500, 48-49, but they're the leading scoring team in the American League so far, almost five runs a game. It's been a crazy season for the Twins. But you know what? This is the good news. Now I'm going to really start paying attention. I wait until the All-Star break every year because the season is just so long. 20-year-old Steve would roll his eyes at what 60-year-old Steve is saying about baseball. But 162 games, man, I don't need them. I'd say cut that season back to about 120 games. The World Cup has been going on for the last month, and as a soccer likes to remind us, 2 hours is a great amount of time for a game. Baseball has made some adjustments over the last few years. The pitch clock, the automated strike call camera thing at home plate, and all of those changes have been improvements. We can make the season a little shorter. I don't think anybody would really miss it. I love baseball. I'm ready to watch. Let's go Twins. Play a little bit more defense, and who knows, maybe we'll have a postseason after all. 1077 The Bone.
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Pink Floyd with Brain Damage Eclipse on Steve Gorman Rocks. 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
1: On this day back in 1998, Aerosmith was forced to cancel their upcoming U.S. tour after a freak accident landed drummer Joey Kramer in the hospital. Now, the story goes, just before the tour, he was filling up his car with gas. Then, everyone's worst nightmare, the car just exploded. Okay, it was completely destroyed, and Joey spent time in the hospital with second-degree burns. Now, thankfully, he recovered, and the tour dates were rescheduled, but here's the kicker. Okay, they were touring in support of their Nine Lives album, which clearly, Joey spent one of them on this day. That's your Classic Rock Rewind. I'm April Rose, and this is Steve Gorman Rocks.
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0: Aerosmith, Love in an Elevator on Steve Gorman Rocks from 1989's Pump album. I remember hearing Love in an Elevator the very first time, and right away I said, you know what, that's better than the stuff on Permanent Vacation. 1987, when Aerosmith released Permanent Vacation, there was a real sense of, you got to be kidding me, Aerosmith is really going to make this comeback? And I think a lot of people assumed it was a one-album thing. You know, it just the road to rock and roll comebacks is full of potholes. Not too many bands ever pull themselves out of the ditch, get it back together, and then really explode. Aerosmith was the exception. Pump was bigger than Permanent Vacation. And both of those records combined probably didn't sell as many copies as Get a Grip after that. It's just an astounding thing. It will forever blow my mind that Aerosmith was able not just to make a comeback, but to be bigger than they had ever been before. My former band, the Black Crowes, opened for Aerosmith in the summer of 90 on the Pump Tour. And night in and night out, I stood on the side of that stage and just thought to myself, man, this is as good as a band can be. This is Steve Gorman Rocks on 107.7 The Bone.
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Soundgarden, Black Hole Sun on Steve Gorman Rocks. Soundgarden is in the Rock and Roll Hall of Fame, and I think that is most definitely an appropriate place for that band to reside. Pearl Jam is in the Rock and Roll Hall of Fame. Nirvana is in the Rock and Roll Hall of Fame. There's another one of the big four grunge bands from Seattle that has not made it in yet, and that band is Alice in Chains. I think it'll happen eventually. It just seems to be inevitable. All four of those bands played such a large part in shaping rock music for the 90s, shaping both within the fans' perspective, but behind the scenes within the industry itself, too. You know, the bands that blew out in the early 90s, they combined the 70s arena rock, for lack of a better term, with a lot of the ethos of 80s indie music. It was a great hybrid. Grunge was the perfect example of kids that grew up with Black Sabbath and Led Zeppelin, but then also loved the mindset of more DIY bands like REM or The Smiths. The 90s hybrid of the two decades before made for some phenomenal, long-lasting, all-time great music. 107.7 The Bone.

0: Queen David Bowie kicking off the fifth and final hour of the night with Under Pressure. We've got Foreigner, Pearl Jam, The Black Crowes, Sammy Hagar, Metallica, U2, and a few other songs for you all in the final hour of the night tonight. Right now, it's time for Skid Row, 18 and Life.
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0: for questionable wisdom on Steve Gorman Rocks. 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
1: Listening on Q94 out in Crescent Heights, we have Lydia who needs some advice.
2: I'm ready, Lydia. Lay it on me.
1: Now, Lydia's been in a relationship with her boyfriend for about 5 years, right? And they're both in their late 30s.
2: Okay.
1: Now, here's the thing. Lydia's boyfriend told her that his mom had passed away when he was a teenager, right? But the other day, a woman comes knocking on the door saying it was her boyfriend's mother. And it turns out she was never dead. She had cheated on the boyfriend's dad. They got divorced. And now Lydia's boyfriend, he chose to just say that his mother died. He got estranged from her. He didn't want to have anything to do with her. And Lydia, at this point now, she feels like she can't trust her boyfriend, Steve. What should she do?
2: First things first, you, Lydia, probably need to try to look at your boyfriend with a little bit of grace. Clearly, if his mom cheated on his dad and ran off with the guy, it damaged and hurt him so badly, he preferred to think of his mother as being dead. And that's something, as a teenager, that must be really terrible. But all these years later, if he's still holding on to that and hasn't come around to acknowledging that that's kind of messed up, then that's the red flag. I mean, it's certainly worthy of a conversation. I don't think she has to necessarily run out like the house is on fire, but she needs to get to the bottom of this and discover what is it that's kept him from acknowledging this truth all those years.
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0: Now, back to Steve Gorman Rocks.

Pearl Jam with Black on Steve Gorman Rocks. Their debut album was released in 1991. The Black Crowes' debut album was released in 1990. On that album, the Black Crowes covered Otis Redding's Hard to Handle. And for many people, that was the first song from the Black Crowes to hit their radar. It's still a full-on banger, if I do say so myself. Here's Hard to Handle. 107.7 The Bone rocks the bay.

0: Hard to Handle, the Black Crowes covering Otis Redding right there on Steve Gorman Rocks. When I was in the Black Crowes in 1994, we were making an album in Los Angeles, and word around the studio was that Sammy Hagar was down the hallway in another one of the recording console rooms. And I was like, oh, no way, Sammy Hagar. And I thought it would be funny to take a piece of paper and tape it to my chest. And on the piece of paper, I wrote 55 and then surrounded it with a circle and a line through it, as in no 55 here. To honor, of course, the song I Can't Drive 55. And I walked around with that piece of paper on my shirt all day long. And I never ran into Sammy. Such a bummer. I was dying to meet the guy. I've since had several great conversations with Sammy Hagar. And let me just say this for my man Sammy. A nicer dude in rock music does not exist. A complete mensch. Here's Sammy Hagar. Your love is driving me crazy.
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0: It is July the 15th, April, and it's time to look back. Here's a music history lesson.
1: Oh, yeah, let's go.
0: On this day in 1989, Pink Floyd appeared in Venice, Italy. They performed on a floating stage.
1: What? That's so romantic.
0: It is. And they were expecting 100,000 fans to turn up. That's how romantic it was. A nice intimate show for 100,000 people. But actually, 200,000 people showed up. On this day in 1985, pop star Madonna was surprised to see herself nude in both Playboy and Penthouse magazine.
1: That shouldn't be a shock. You should know that that's coming. How can they do that?
0: Well, because these photos were taken of her long before she was famous. Some skeezy photographer was like, oh, that girl that's on MTV now? I think I have some nude pictures of her. Uh-huh. One thing led to another. And I mention this because I want you to know there's nothing cool about it. When I found myself on the cover of Playgirl magazine in 1994, I was in shock. Finally, on this day in 1966, Jason Bonham was born. And you know what that means? That means he was born 3 years before Led Zeppelin were household names. His dad, Led Zeppelin drummer John Bonham, was 18 years old when Jason was born.
1: Whoa, that is so cool.
0: Yeah.
1: Wow.
0: Happy babies birthday. Having babies.
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5: 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They state there is a problem with your Social Security number or account. They claim there's been suspicions for fraudulent activity, and you could be arrested or face other legal action. They even

0: R.E.M. with The One I Love on Steve Gorman Rocks. That was their first top 10 single from 1987's album Document. April, I saw that band in 1986, and they played this song before they'd even recorded it. It was brand new, but they played it live, and the whole place was like, that song was great, yes. And when the album came out a year later, I was like, I knew that was going to be on that next record, and I knew it was going to be a hit. I was right.
1: That is the coolest thing. I feel like there's a lot of people out there that reckon, like, if the Stones first start going out and you're like, oh, that's a really cool song, to hear it first, like, firsthand live before it blows up. Like, I feel like would there almost be a jealousy thing? Like, no, that's my song. I don't want the rest of the world to hear it. I called it first. Like, it's just a special moment.
0: I had that with the band. When R.E.M. started getting really popular, I was like, wait a minute, they're not just mine anymore, because I was what I now refer to as an a-hole fan.
1: Oh, yeah. Okay. That's the technical term. Got it.
0: I love this band so much, I wish them nothing but less success. That's not cool. But that was me back in the day. That's going to do it for Steve Gorman Rocks for a Wednesday night. Tomorrow's Thursday. Same time, same place. Bunch of great new songs. We'll talk to you then. Cheers.
1: See you then.
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3: In Milpitas, North 680 before Calaveras, CHP on the way to check out a solo accident just off the roadway. No lanes blocked, no delays. Santa Rosa, South 101 before River Road, reports of large metal debris in the right lane, possibly a couple of fenders. No other details. The rest of 101 in Sonoma County, that remains at the limit.
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0: Hey, it's Chasta here at 107.7 The Bone, and this summer, the hits you love are back. Live. 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
5: Slow going west 580 out of the Altamont Pass, 205 to North Flynn. No delays through the Livermore Valley. Taking a look at San Jose, 101, 280, and 680 at the limit. Also looking good for 880 and 17, along with 87 and 85 in the West Valley. 101 and 280 for your drive on the peninsula, problem free, and a nice ride for 92 on the San Mateo Bridge. That's traffic. I'm Paul Maxwell.
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6: I don't know about you, but my social media feeds are flooded with lotions and potions and gadgets, all promising to unlock different components of longevity. But if you log off, take a step back from all the hype, you'll find that the actual keys to a longer, healthier life are hiding in plain sight. There are four of them. Number one, nutrition. The Mediterranean diet really is the gold standard. 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And finally, number four, often gets forgotten, socialization. 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
16: No major issues so far this morning, but we do have the usual slow traffic on westbound 205 and 580 as you head in from the Central Valley between 11th Street and North Flynn. Northbound 101 into Morgan Hill, a slow ride between Maston and East Dunn, and then again 280 to 880 in San Jose. Bay Bridge backup, pretty minor so far. That's traffic. I'm Mark Nieto.
17: Still to come, the Bay Area's Open Forum. The Litany Wall.
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3: I guess jealousy's my weak spot. Everyone has one, even Achilles. Uh-huh.
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5: 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My mother dipped me into the river Styx, and she held me by my heels, so that's the only part that can be injured. How about you, Testicles?
4: It's the same. It's similar.
6: Oh, boy! You guys are really a couple aren't you?
7: 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I'm talking, of course, about
8: Super Dick.
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11: 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Why?
12: Freaking hot again, 104 degrees yesterday.

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1: I mean,
0: degrees.
1: That's a hit.
0: Chasta, and I got to tell you, yesterday when I got home, my air conditioning couldn't keep up upstairs. Because downstairs was fine, but the hot air rises, and it was... My air conditioning didn't catch up until, like, midnight last night. I don't have much sleep on me today.
1: Oh, my God.
0: I had a very uncomfortable evening.
1: It looks like it's going to cool down a little today for you.
0: Well, yeah, good. Down to 100, probably. I don't know. It was supposed to cool down a little bit yesterday, and it went up, like, 8 degrees. So, who knows?
1: They lied.
0: Yes,
1: they lied.
0: They did. But we don't lie. We've got a hell of a show coming up. Love Sludge. We'll kick that off in the 7 o'clock hour. Oh, Stings of the day coming your way. We've got prizes. We have concert tickets. The Bay Area's open forum, the Lick Me Wall. I had someone texting me yesterday that they're calling in for the Lick Me Wall because they got a situation. I said, just don't tell me now. Don't tell me now. Tell me on the Lick Me Wall. So... that's coming up. If you want to get on the Lick Me Wall, 888-303-BONE. If people are texting the day before, you know it's going to be a busy one. So we want to hear from you. Give us a call, 888-303-BONE, for the Bay Area's Open Forum. And, of course, setting the tone with Dick and with telemarketers next.
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11: Couple of early issues for your Nimitz commute. If you're trying to get through Fremont on southbound 880, there's a new wreck just north of South Fremont Boulevard. Left lane blocked, backed up to Automall Parkway. Also in Oakland, the High Street on-ramp to southbound 880, a wreck there involving a motorcycle partially blocking that ramp. Baybridge Toll Plaza back up to the end of the east parking lot. That's traffic. I'm Mark Nieto.
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0: 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By the way, the Litany Wall number, 888-303-BONE. You have something you want to share? 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Let's do this. 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
14: Yeah.
15: Hi, it's me again from Credit. I want to talk to you yesterday.
14: Oh, yeah.
15: I told you to that I will call you back.
14: Yeah.
15: Okay, do you have time right now so I could transfer you over to our client care specialist?
14: I don't know, because I'm having problems with my underwear.
15: Oh, you're having problems on your underwear.
14: I can probably talk.
15: It won't take too long.
14: Yeah, that makes
15: sense. Stay on the line, okay?
14: Yeah, okay.
16: Hello, sir?
14: Yeah.
16: How are you doing today?
14: I'm doing, well, kind of good, but I was telling the girl I was having some discomfort with my underwear.
16: Okay. The only reason you're transferred over to me here, I can assume you're looking to improve your credit score. Is that correct?
14: Yeah, because it's about $600, so I'm having a hard time buying a new car.
16: All right. I mean, it's not terrible. What's on your report that's holding you back? Is it like hospital bills? Or?
14: I get on Amazon, and I buy stuff all the time.
15: Yes, hold on. I will connect you again, okay?
14: Okay. Hello?
17: All right. How you doing, John?
14: I'm doing kind of okay. I'm getting used to some new clothes that my grandson bought me.
17: Getting used to some clothes that your grandson bought you?
14: Yeah.
17: That's awesome. All right. Well, let me tell you, my friend, what we're doing here. We're a credit repair company. Are you looking to hire someone to try and fix or raise your credit score, sir?
14: Yeah, because it's only about $600.
17: Okay, $600?
14: I'm still having trouble with that clothes that my grandson, he bought me some underwear.
17: Oh, boy.
14: They're not comfortable. Yeah.
17: I mean, you got to wash them before you wear them. That's the problem. You still got the starch in your waistband. That's your issue.
14: Well, no.
17: Here's what I'll ask you, my friend.
14: He got me some Depends, and I'm getting used to them.
17: Oh, you got your Depends?
14: Yeah.
17: You got to get used to them, man. You can't let that sogginess hang around the jewels.
14: Yeah.
17: That's a problem a lot of times.
14: What happened?
17: Here's what I'll do, my friend.
14: Yeah.
17: I'm going to let you worry about figuring out that, because that seems to be a more pressing concern for you. It would be for me. My comfort is ultimately where I like to be.
14: Can you turn the Depends inside out so that you can use them over again?
17: Certainly.
14: Because my grandson said that if I don't move around a lot, I can use them for the whole weekend.
17: I do appreciate talking with you, my friend. You have a good day.
14: Well, I got a question for you, because you seem to know more about this than I do. You can't turn the Depends inside out, can you?
17: Let me ask you a question, John.
14: Do they make weekend underwear?
17: All right.
0: All right. You've got more important things
1: that
0: going on right
1: really
0: there.
1: Really working it.
0: Right? Absolutely.
1: Yeah.
2: The Lamont Show on the Bone.
0: 888-303-BONE. Lick

0: hosers. It's Lamont's mom, eh? And it's time for the lick me wall. So call in now.
1: Yes.
0: You do that while I adjust my new heavenly Spanx that have managed to finally hold my floppy lady bits together after birthing Lamont's giant bobblehead, eh?
1: Wow, look at that. Well, you know, those Spanx, I guess, do a great job from the sounds of it.
2: Oh, yeah, they do. Yeah, they're no joke. But, I mean, that's really putting them to the test, I guess. But, yeah, they're definitely good.
1: Someone get her some Skims. That's all I'm saying, Shasta. Maybe next Mother's Day.
2: Yeah, Skims also knows what she's doing.
1: Get her some Skims for her lady parts. 888-303-BONUS, the number. The Bay Area's open forum, the Lick Me Wall. We'll get to the calls here in just a few moments. First, though, Aftershock. We have today and tomorrow left. Eight more chances. We do it four times a day. Eight more chances to instantly qualify for a trip that is worth over $7,000 and includes VIP galore. You're going to be VIP'd so much, you're going to say, hey, I can't take any more VIP action on this trip. That's how great it is. The word to text in is count. Yes, with an O, people. Make sure you spell this right. C-O-U-N-T. Count. 95819. You know, they're going to have a panel.
2: They gave you that keyword, and no one but you even thought about that. Like, no one even considered that. But as soon as I saw that word, I went, this is not going to go well.
1: Count.
2: This is not.
1: We're going to have a panel reviewing all my words. Count to 95819. Do it now. Instantly qualify for a hell of a trip for Aftershock. All right, let's get straight to it because the phone lines are buzzing this morning, Shasta. You're on the air kicking off the Bay Area's open forum, the Lick Me Wall. Who's this?
3: It's Jason.
1: Hey, Jason, how you doing? Oh, boy, I'll tell you what. You did get that new phone. You told us last call. Because it sounds crystal clear. Congratulations. Finally, I can understand what you're saying. Yes. What's going on, Jason?
3: Man, you know what? Well, I just like to get a good lick me up to the people that are kind of really putting my head in a twist.
1: Hold on. I'm going to have to slow you down there. You're going to have to... is that a good lick me for who?
3: Good looking for the people out there that are really trying to give me a good runaround. I'm getting slobbered all over like a bloodhound.
1: Okay, so Shasta, he's being slobbered all over like a bloodhound.
2: Slobbered all over.
1: Yes, and the people
2: and the people are like, they're helping you? Is that what you're trying to say?
1: Or are they giving you the runaround? I don't know which one
3: that's
1: you said there.
3: That's how it sounds. Yeah, they're either helping me or giving me the runaround.
1: Oh, okay, so you got both happening. The people are helping you and there's people giving you the runaround.
3: Yeah.
1: Yes. So,
3: crazy.
1: Yeah. So now I got to ask you, Jason. You texted me yesterday, and I said, "Listen, I don't understand what you're asking here. So I'm going to get you on the air. Why did you want me to? What did you need me for yesterday?"
3: I was going to see if anybody had moved into that big old mansion that they had, that the FBI took me up when I came in with the meth lab and all.
1: Okay, so you wanted to know if anyone moved into a big old mansion and you believed that it was next door to me? Is that right?
3: Yeah, it was in the same neighborhood.
1: No, I don't have a big old mansion available next door.
2: I heard him say something about meth lab. What?
1: Yeah.
2: Did I hear that?
1: Well, now, did you say meth lab in there, too?
3: Yeah, some FBI's went in and busted a meth lab, and
1: big old mansion next door to me that was a meth lab.
2: Okay, now I'm Googling.
1: Okay, now you've got me. You've got my interest up because, not that I know of, my neighbors are not running a meth lab in their house next door. Why? Why were you planning on moving in if that was the case?
3: Yeah. I'm just straightening up the neighborhood,
1: Yeah, okay, so he wanted to... Okay, so now I get it. You wanted me to call the people...
2: The story I'm finding is from 2023.
1: So, and you wanted... And by the way, was it in my neighborhood, Shasta? Yeah, how does this relate to me?
2: That's what I'm trying to figure out.
1: So you wanted me to call the people that were running the meth lab and they got busted and see if you can move into their home? Is that what you wanted from me?
3: Yeah, no, no, I just wanted to see if anybody was still around buying the place or if anybody had moved in.
1: Oh, okay. Well, no, you know, I never had...
2: I love that he thinks you have the inside scoop on the meth lab. That's my favorite part.
1: Which, by the way, Chasta, I have no idea where this meth lab was supposed to be. Because I will tell you this.
2: I'm looking it up.
1: I have a pretty nice neighborhood, and the people next door to me, they did sell their house last year. But she was like, she was in the top 100. Her father was like a Forbes list guy. So... definitely know that wasn't a meth lab next door. And yeah, and then across the street from me.
2: Yeah, this is not in your hood.
1: Yeah.
2: I'm looking it up.
1: Across the street from me is Nabokov, who used to play for the Sharks. I know he's not running a meth lab across the street. So,
3: That's good. That's good. Yeah.
1: Okay. So, hold it. So, what you were asking me in a text if I could contact people who run the meth lab and see if that place is open for you.
3: Oh, no. I didn't want you to contact people in meth lab. I've been clean and sober for quite some time now.
1: Oh, okay.
3: I'm doing a really good job with that. Yeah, yeah.
2: You just wanted the house.
1: Okay, you just wanted the house, and you thought you'd get a good deal on it.
3: Yeah.
1: Okay. Yeah. Oh, now I understand. Yeah. Okay, well, thank you.
2: Jason. We got there.
1: Okay, Jason, I appreciate you calling in, but I don't have any pull with people that used to have meth labs, and now the house is vacant. I think you might want to call.
2: Well, keep our ears open for you,
1: though. Is there a real estate agent in our audience that specializes in selling old meth labs? Because Jason is looking for a good deal on a home.
2: We're going to get somebody. I swear to God, we're going to get somebody.
1: Oh, you know, that's the beauty of the Lick Me Wall. 888-303-BONE, you're on the air. Who's this?
4: Yeah, I hear that the new meth hookup is you, buddy. Can I come by and hook your hood and hook up in Sacktown?
1: Sacktown. No, I do not have a connection. If I have to specify again,
2: we need to kill that rumor real quick.
1: Right. I have nothing to do with meth labs or people selling meth, okay? And I don't know of any deals on the homes where they were making meth.
4: Nice. Hey, Chasta. Good morning. I just sent you a nice picture of my view. I want you to show Lamont. And
1: Holden,
4: Jan.
1: You sent a picture of your what?
4: Look, my view that I'm standing at. I'm finally not working this morning and got up early enough to call you on.
1: Where is the view of so our listeners can relate to this?
4: It's in front of my house.
1: It's in front of your house?
4: In front of my house.
1: Okay. All right.
4: Yeah. It's the sun coming up this morning.
1: We're right. Okay. Good looking sunset. 888-303-BONE.
2: Sunrise photos.
1: Who's this? You're on the air. The Lamont Show.
5: Hey, Lamont, did you ever watch Hillbilly Bears when you were a kid?
1: Yes, I did.
5: Because I was wondering how you decipher what he just said.
1: Well, it took two people.
2: He's so good at it. I joke about that all the time. It's amazing to me.
1: It took two people to decipher that.
2: From all those years with Laid Back Lenny.
1: I think that might have been it, but even it still.
5: You and Chas ought to work for the government.
1: We ought to work for the government.
2: Can you imagine?
1: Well, I'll tell you what, Chasta. The people are getting jobs with the government right now, getting appointed. Why not? 888-303-BONE. You're on the air.
2: Not as much sense.
1: You're on the air. Who's this?
6: Sir, you caught me off guard. I'm fumbling with my decoder ring trying to figure out what Jason was saying.
1: Right. Well, we kind of figured out it had something to do with old homes that were busted for meth labs, and could I get a deal for real estate for them?
6: It's pork chop. I just wanted to say I had a great time at Chas's birthday party.
1: Oh, you know what? And I was talking to you. Wasn't I pork chop at that affair? It was a good time.
6: We said hi, Yeah,
1: it was a good time. Nice seeing you there. 888-303-BONE.
2: Coming, man.
1: Lick
2: That's
1: me
2: awesome.
1: Wall. Who's this?
7: Hey, happy 32-ounce Thursday, kid. It's Chalker.
1: 32-ounce Thursday. How are you, Chalker?
7: Man, I've been getting worked to the bone, man. That's why I've been calling in. I've been getting smoked. I've been working like 12, 13-hour days lately.
1: Holy crap. What the hell's going on with that? You're supposed to be taking it easy.
7: Yeah, we got down a couple of drivers, so, you know, I got to step up and make that bread, dog.
1: All right. Well, at least you're making the bread.
2: Yeah.
1: Right?
7: Yeah.
1: Yeah.
7: Exactly, and man.
1: Now, you moved, the last thing I know, you moved your daughter to college. How's she doing?
7: She's doing good. I think she's actually, her and her sister are going to stay at our house this weekend. They're going to go to see a show somewhere. I'm not quite sure where.
1: Well, very cool. All right. Nice. What's going on, Chalker?
7: So I got a Jason. I think I can help him out, dude. He said he was looking for like a cheap meth out house.
1: Yes, absolutely.
7: Lake County's got plenty of them, dog. I mean, they go up and smoke like once a week, dude. You can probably find a ripping deal out there.
1: In Lake County.
2: See, all there right. You go. See, Lake County's where it's at. I Jasta, knew we'd get a lead.
1: Jasta, I'm telling you, that's the beauty of the Lick Me Wall. Everyone helping each other. It's amazing. A fellowship and it's a brotherhood on the Lick Me Wall. With that, we'll wrap up the Bay Area's Open Forum. Love Sludge next hour, Sting of the Day, and a lot of real fun things coming your way.
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26: I'm feeling lucky to have my college-age kids home with me for a few weeks this summer. And one of the things I know we're going to be talking about, AI. I've started to use it more often at the hospital to get fresh takes on patient problems that I'm trying to solve. And for my girls, well, I know that they are navigating college now with these new powerful tools. Something, frankly, that you and I couldn't have even imagined when we were in school. But while it may be tempting to outsource your studying and your work to these large language models, I beg you not to. And that's because AI chatbots tend to reproduce what researchers call weird viewpoints. That's an acronym. Western, educated, industrialized, rich, and democratic. Look, AI isn't going away. And admittedly, it can be a really powerful tool. But you don't want it doing your thinking for you. I'm Dr. Sanjay Gupta, helping you live a better life.
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1: The CHP quickly clearing a crash to the shoulder on the southbound Nimitz Freeway just before South Fremont Boulevard, but traffic is pretty slow from Thornton. Also, the High Street on-ramp to northbound 880, a crash involving a motorcycle. That ramp may be partially blocked. Baybridge Toll Plaza back up to the 880 overpass. That's traffic. I'm Mark Nieto.
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0: 1077 The Bone, that is Nazareth and Love Hurts. I'll tell you what would hurt, not winning free tickets. Your chance to do that coming up next hour. A little less than an hour now. We're gunning for 7:45. Of course, next hour we also have Love Sludge. We'll kick that off around 7:30. Sting of the Day coming up in just a few moments. A little after 7. So big, big stuff on the show today. While we're on the subject of big, big stuff, and by the way, the temperature was off the freaking charts yesterday. Hot. It was 104.
1: We were smoldering yesterday.
0: 104 degrees, and we are looking at continuing hot for like the next 8 days or so. Although you're saying that maybe today a touch cooler, it won't feel like I'm in a blast furnace.
1: A little bit of a breather, it looks like today.
0: At 104, there's it's only going to be 98, 99 degrees maybe. So,
1: a little breather.
0: As coincidence would have it, Chasta, this is kind of an anniversary of the first ever time we did this. And it's one of my favorites. I love when we do this, when we, and I'm going to get this on and then explain how we came about having a regular character on the show. But this was like a record high heat day on around this time of the year. Let's get this on.
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3: It's one of the worst heat waves in years and is widespread. Some 40 states are dealing with record high temperatures.
4: So hot, actress Lindsay Lohan blew apart, caught fire, exploded,
5: and hit by a tow truck.
4: She checked herself into rehab, plus ended up crashing through the window of a liquor store.
0: So it was on this day. By the way, I thought we were going to do the first ever screaming guy because that was with our first ever heat.
1: Yes.
0: So I'll have to do a deep dive for that.
1: I didn't even realize that. That's a little trivia for me. That's how it started, was on a hot day.
0: It was on a hot day, and we had him out there doing a weather report.
1: And he's I remember that.
0: And it was way too hot for him. So around this time of the year, Chasta, it's history that we all feel like we're melting. All right, coming up here in a few moments, unbelievable story. I don't know if I would do this if I were this company, but you'll get the idea. That's coming up in seconds.
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4: I don't know about you, but my social media feeds are flooded with lotions and potions and gadgets, all promising to unlock different components of longevity. But if you log off, take a step back from all the hype, you'll find that the actual keys to a longer, healthier life are hiding in plain sight. There are four of them. Number one, nutrition. The Mediterranean diet really is the gold standard. Number two, exercise. You should be getting 150 minutes of moderate intensity exercise or 75 minutes of vigorous intensity exercise every week, plus strength training and stretching. Number three, sleep. Sleep is when your body and your brain repair themselves. You should be getting 7 to 9 hours a night. And finally, number four often gets forgotten, socialization. It's not a bonus. It's a necessity for a healthy life, finding a sense of community, purpose, and belonging. I'm Dr. Sanjay Gupta, helping you live a better life.
5: 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I'm a cool nerd.
6: So we gave out the information for the contest for Aftershock. And I was going to call him Lenny. I guess Jason, the listener, was so confusing. People are going, I completely forgot the word. Can you give it again? So, Chasta, and here's the deal. Today and tomorrow are the last days for this contest to qualify for the Aftershock VIP big ball action. So I will give the word again. Now, this is good till 9 o'clock. If you missed it this morning or you were just left confused by Jason, who called in, the word is count, C-O-U-N-T, to 95819. How did you forget that word after we made such a big production out of having an O in there?
7: I know.
6: Right? 95819, do it. We have words between 9 and 3, between 9 and noon, noon and 3, and 3 and 7 o'clock. More chances, three more chances coming your way, but count to 95819. Do it, instantly qualify. It's news time with Chasta. Here we go. At any time, yes,

0: just, you know, and the I'm going to tell the listeners. Yes. I'm going to tell the listeners why I go at any time. Because when you hit a button and have to wait 5 seconds for the thing to start, it just gets frustrating.
1: Yeah.
0: Right? I go, all right, news time.
1: I want to make sure.

0: clear here.
1: As soon as I hit, the computer was dragging. As soon as I hit say news time with Chasta, that button has been pressed. And then we're just sitting around waiting. I'm just wondering, Chasta, is it too much to ask for people to do their job? It's been how long that we've had this problem? And yeah, I know I'm stepping on toes, but I don't care anymore. I really don't. If I come in here an hour before the show every day, we prep and we do our best for the show. We prep the day before and getting stuff together. And we come in here and the same problems over and over and over again, and it's never fixed. Is it just me? Is it my imagination?
0: No.
1: Okay,
0: no,
1: thank you. I just want to know.
0: Imagination.
1: All right.
0: Very frustrating.
1: All right. Well, it's been a year and a half.
0: Moving on. Back to the news.
1: Right.
0: Yes, it has. All right. So the restaurant chain Chipotle. We've talked about Chipotle. Quite a bit on this show.
1: Yes.
0: Well, Chipotle. they have announced they are expanding with new locations. Look at that. Mexico. Chipotle is expanding into Mexico.
1: Well, you know,
0: how is that going to work?
1: And what's funny, and I will say this, I mean, if you want real authentic Mexican food, when you go on vacation, you go to Mexico.
0: Yeah.
1: Even I will take a chance because the street stands are so great.
0: You could swing a cat and find a great Mexican restaurant.
1: And you're going to go to Chipotle? I will tell you this, Chasta. We do have the official announcement about breaking into a new market from Chipotle and apparently finding new fans of their Mexican cuisine.
2: America loves Chipotle. And now our amigos south of the border will too, because Chipotle is expanding to Mexico. Our research shows that Mexicans love Mexican food. Who knew? So get ready, Mexico, to walk past 30 restaurants and 15 food carts owned and operated for decades by Mexicans and try the genuine Mexican cuisine at Chipotle. And coming soon, the Olive Garden will be opening in Italy, and Panda Express is coming to China.
1: Yeah. Right? I mean,
0: seriously.
1: It's insane.
0: It's a bit offensive.
1: Zeppelin, 107.7 The Bone.

0: 1077 The Bone, Van Halen, Hot for Teacher. Chance to win some tickets coming up a little later on this hour. We'll do that at 7:45. Time right now for the Sting of the Day. 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And a couple things here. First off, they are looking for HVAC-R Service Techs. And that is, of course, for the heating and air conditioning systems. Boy, I'll tell you what, this time of the year, you want a union job to take care of you and make some major coin. And they are looking. Journeyman pay rate is $94 an hour with great benefits. Check out their website, ualocal38.org, for all the requirements. Just a reminder to the UA Local 38 members that Camp Canocti Session 4 is going on. And they also want a reminder out there that the family and member picnic is coming up here in about 3 weeks. And you have to sign up for that. It's at Silverado Resort. So just one of the many perks. If you're a member, that is a real nice place. Silverado, Chasta. Gorgeous place.
1: Oh, it's beautiful.
0: And yeah. They have everything there. They have golf and tennis and stuff for the kids and a petting zoo. I mean, it is really a big-time family affair for members of UA Local 38. 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And if you haven't registered as of yet and you're a member, give them a call, 415-626-2000. Ask for Larry Mazzola Jr. and Tony Gazzetta. And they'll get down to the bottom of that, and you'll be taking part in a great family tradition. Sting of the Daytime, here we go.
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4: Hello?
0: Hi, my name is Terry Hestico. I'm calling from East Bay Mud, your water company. Can I speak with Adam, please?
4: Yeah, this is Adam.
0: Oh, good. Hi, Mr. And I'm calling from our conservation department. The reason I'm calling is your account has been flagged as a water waster. So consider this as your first warning to cut back on your water consumption.
4: What?
0: You've been deemed a water waster by the county?
4: Well, you're full of shit. We don't waste water. I think you're calling the wrong household.
0: Well, let me check. Your name is Adam. Is your address Boulevard?
4: Yeah, that's me and my address.
0: Well, then I'm calling the right person. Your neighbors have reported you as a water waster.
4: Oh, my neighbors.
0: Yes, sir, your neighbors.
4: Okay, now this is making sense. What neighbors reported me?
0: Unfortunately, that is confidential information, and I'm not at liberty to share this with you.
4: Well, you know what? I don't think you have to tell me. I think I know who those suckers are.
0: Now,
1: What
0: I failed to mention is he doesn't get along with his neighbors, and there's an ongoing feud. So, I mean, it's just picking at the scab, Chasta. That's what we're doing.
4: Hello?
0: Hi, Adam. This is Terry from the water company again.
4: You again.
0: Listen, I'm not trying to be a pain in the ass here, but we've received so many complaints concerning your water usage that we've red flagged your account.
4: Hey, you know what, asshole? You can blow me.
1: Yeah, I think he's pretty clear on what he wants you to do, what you could do, I guess.
0: Exactly.
4: Hello?
0: Mr. I'm afraid I'm going to be forced to cut your water off if you keep on hanging up on me.
4: Cut off my water? You can't do that.
0: Oh, that's where you're wrong, sir. I can and I will. You're not cooperating with our water conservation program, so I do have the right to go ahead and cut off your water until you conform with the program.
4: You know what? F*** you and the horse you rode in on.
0: And the horse I rode in on?
1: Classic. Classic. He's so ruffled right now.
0: Just keep on calling him. Although he might have reached his limit here.
4: Hi, you've reached the in residence. Betsy and I aren't in right now. If you leave a message, we'll call you right back. Thanks so much.
5: At the tone, please record your message.
1: You sound so chipper.
0: Hey, I'm wondering where you are at this moment. Are you wasting more water? I am going to cut off your water unless you can't get rid of me by hanging up on me. So let this be a warning that we will be cutting off your water I have one more warning for you. You better pick up your phone. That's all I'm saying. All right, Chastity.
1: Oh.
0: By the way, he sounds pretty friendly on the message, doesn't he? Betsy
1: and
0: I. Betsy and I can't make it. All right. Hope he's not yelling at his neighbor.
4: Hi, you've reached the in residence. Betsy and I aren't in right now. If you leave a message, we'll call you right back. Thanks so much.
5: At the tone, please record your message.
0: Hey, Adam, it's the Lamont Show calling. We're not actually calling from your water company. We were just dicking with you. And please, don't take it out on your neighbor. Your son wanted to do this to you. So, gotcha. Yeah. All right, there we go, Chasta. Adam and Betsy.
1: Oh, he's been told. Or
0: yes,
1: we've
0: he
1: been
0: has.
1: Told.
0: Yes.
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15: You know, it's funny, when I think back to what the typical American dinner looked like when you and I were kids, there's usually some kind of meat featured at the center of the plate. Vegetables are there, but often thought of as a side dish. More and more, though, we are coming to realize that a plant-based diet, with little or no meat even, is going to be a healthier way to eat for just about everyone. New study out of the University of Hawaii Cancer Center found that eating a high-quality plant-rich diet that includes whole grains, vegetables, and fruits may prevent cognitive impairment even when people start that diet in their late 50s and 60s. Yeah, it's important to make sure you're getting enough protein, fats, complex carbohydrates. Just because you cut out or even cut back on meat, though, is not a license to eat whatever you want. Focus on eating whole, real foods. I'm Dr. Sanjay Gupta, helping you live a better life.
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0: Checking Highway 101. If you're southbound in Marin County, it is slow from Highway 37 down to Lucas Valley Road. And if you're on northbound 101 in the South Bay, that's going to be slow off and on between Hellier and Montague Expressway. Roadwork in the Antioch area, eastbound Ford 160, two lanes are shut down. It's backed up to Hillcrest. That's traffic. I'm

1077 The Bone, Rolling Stones, Sympathy for the Devil. Your chance to win some concert tickets coming up here in about 15 minutes. But first, let's do this. It's time once again.

0: go to our first contestant this morning. You're on the air. Who's this?
1: It's John.
0: Hey, John, you sent in your wife's underwear for testing on Love Sludge. Is that right?
1: I did.
0: Let me ask you this, John. What's your wife's name?
1: Lorna.
0: And you think your wife is cheating. Why do you think she's cheating?
1: Well, I was on a business trip for a week, and when I got home, I wanted sex. And her excuse is she has a UTI.
0: And you think because she has a UTI, she's cheating on you?
1: Yes. She was fine when I left. I'm gone for a week, and she has a UTI? I'm pissed.
0: Okay, well, I'm going to tell you what I'm going to do here. We're going to call her in a few moments, okay?
1: Perfect.
0: Okay, you hold on the line. Don't go away. We'll get you on the air with her next.
1: Okay, yeah, I'm here.
0: All right, good stuff. Chasta, there's our first contestant.
2: Well, that's interesting.
0: His wife has a UTI. And he thinks she's cheating.
2: Well, there are other ways to get UTIs. I mean, we'll see. You know what? We'll see how it plays out. I'm jumping the gun here.
0: We will continue on with contestant number one, John. And he said his wife's name was Lorna. We will test.
2: I don't know. I got distracted.
0: You got distracted with the UTI. Exactly.
2: Did you hear me?
0: Hell, I heard that. Hey, even I had a UTI. My wife goes, "You're the only guy I know that gets a UTI."
2: Yeah, I mean,
0: well, that's when I had. Now you're wondering how I got a UTI.
2: You had kidney stones.
0: Kidney stones, and it gave me a UTI.
2: Yeah.
0: So. Well, we'll call her.
2: I remember that.
0: In just a moment.
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25: Pretty decent Thursday morning commute with no major issues out there. Let's take a look at the Richmond San Rafael Bridge westbound. It is stacked up from Harbor to the Pay Gates. If you're heading for the Bay Bridge Toll Plaza, the back up there to the foot of the maze. And in the South Bay, northbound 280, you're going to find things sluggish off and on from Highway 101 out to Saratoga Avenue. That's traffic. I'm Mark Nieto.

0: 1077 The Bone. That is Cream and Sunshine of Your Love. We have Love Sludge going on. We'll get to that in just a second. First, Chastel, let's give away tickets to Retro Junkie Summerfest.
1: Okay.
0: It's not this Saturday,
1: yes,
0: but next Saturday at the Concord Pavilion. And it features the world's greatest live tribute bands. And there's like four bands.
1: Mm-hmm. Yes, it does.
0: And
1: this is going to be really fun. And Enrique is the master of tribute bands. Like, he knows
0: he's the guy from Retro Junkie.
1: Yes, right.
0: Yeah.
1: So he's got tributes to, yes, George Michael, Prince, the Bee Gees, Queen. So, like, every single song you see performed that day is going to be a hit. Like, you're going to be able to dance your ass off and party like there's no tomorrow.
0: And I'm going to add in here, Retro Junkie Summerfest is all ages. 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We'll set

0: Yep. As we have people doing that, Chasta, let's also go back to the phone line here because we have John on the line. John, are you still on hold there?
1: Oh, I'm here.
0: And John, just in case anyone missed you earlier on, you sent in your wife's underwear because you think she's cheating on you.
1: Oh, I sure did.
0: You suspect your wife is cheating. You were away for a week. You went on the road for work. When you got back, you wanted sex, and she turned you down.
1: Yeah, that's right. Like, I was on a business trip for a week, right? And when I get home, I wanted sex, and her sister, she has a UTI.
0: Well, let's give her a call and get down to the bottom of this.
1: Yeah, good.
0: I'm going to put you on hold here until we get her on the air. Is that all right?
1: Yep, perfect. I'll be right here.
0: All right, Chasta calling his wife. Love sludge, testing underwear. He thinks she's cheating. She has a UTI.
2: Hello?
0: Hi, is this Lorna?
2: It is. Who's this?
0: Hi, Lorna. It's the Lamont Show, and I'd love to get you on the radio. We have something truly outstanding for you, but I need your permission to go any further. Can you give me a big yes? You're going to love this.
2: Okay, sure. Yes. This is exciting.
0: Okay, well, you have no idea. So we have your husband, John, on the other line, who thinks that you're cheating on him.
2: What?
0: And I'll let him explain. John, you're on the air. What's happening?
1: I was gone for a week. I wanted, you know, my return home sex, and you had a UTI. You're cheating on me.
2: You're an idiot. What the?
0: So, Lorna, we have a feature on our show where people send in underwear for their spouses to look for foreign DNA.
2: Oh, my God.
0: And John sent in your underwear on Love Sludge.
2: Are you serious? You can't be serious.
1: Oh, I'm serious.
0: So, I have the results in my hand here. Would you like to hear what the lab says?
1: Bring it on.
0: John, Lorna, the lab results show there is not a second set of DNA on her underwear.
1: What? What about the UTI?
2: John, you're a f***ing idiot. You can get a UTI from a lot of things.
1: Well, how the f*** did your pussy get infected?
2: Okay, first off, I'm so pissed at you that you think I cheated. I may never talk to you again. Second, the fact that you put this on the radio is so embarrassing. It is so insane. It is just beyond. Like,
1: but you're still not telling me how you got a UTI.
2: John, you're a moron. The last time I had sex with you was a week before you went away. The doctor thinks I got it from you. Like, you can get it
1: from me. That's bullshit. I'm not cheating.
2: No, but you were taking way too long, and the friction is, like, a common cause of this. Did you not learn anything? Oh my God, I can't even believe we're talking about this.
1: I don't know if I believe you.
0: Okay, John, there was no DNA proof of cheating, though.
2: Wow. John, I've had enough. I'm going to hang up now, okay?
0: Okay, Lorna, you go. Thanks for going on the air with us.
2: Yeah, okay, thanks.
0: John, you're taking too long in the bedroom. That's why she has a UTI.
1: I think she's full of shit.
0: Well, look, you should be happy. There's no DNA proof that she's cheating.
1: Yeah, I guess, but it just doesn't make any sense.
0: Well, John, you might want to pay more attention in health class next time. Thanks for going on the air, my friend.
1: Yeah.
0: Okay.
3: Yeah.
0: So there you have
3: it. Okay, that guy's a freaking moron.
0: And the thing is,
3: rethink her life being with a moron. I said what I said.
0: When you heard it, you go, there's a lot of reasons people get UTIs.
3: There's a lot of reasons. Like, it's not... Wow, I can't even with that guy. Holy smack my head.
0: How would you like to come home to that every day?
3: Oh, yeah. What a joy.
0: Well, that's the first Love Sludge. We have another Love Sludge next hour. More panty testing and underwear testing coming up. Don't budge from your radio.
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0: 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Chasta, the text lines have exploded this morning. I am looking at a...
3: Yes, they have.
0: I'm looking at a comment here. This guy is an effing dumbass. Here's another one. This guy might be the stupidest guy you've ever had on your radio station. Here's another one. Dude had whiskey dick and gave his wife a DUI. This guy needs to take
3: a DUI.
0: UTI DUI. This guy, here's another one. This guy has to retake a middle school biology class again. I mean, Chasta.
3: Oh, man.
0: Yep. I will tell you.
3: I like this one. I don't know what he does for work, but John might be the dumbest guy in America.
0: What made it great is seeing him go down, and that's why I didn't give the test results going in from the first call. The reason he was such a hard guy to deal with over the last week and a half trying to get him on the air, that he was just a pain in the ass. And I can see why he's a pain in the ass for his wife. I mean,
3: even when you
0: tell him. Well, that's not true. I don't understand it.
3: Actually, AJ texted in and he said, you know what? Maybe she should be worried about him out of town for a week because he sounds awfully insecure. Sometimes people who claim others are cheating are doing the cheating themselves. I'm not saying that's a fact. Allegedly, right? It's just a theory.
0: Exactly. Yeah. Good point. Good point, Chasta. Good point. Time right now for the news. Here we go.

0: That's right. Chasta brings us big and small stories. It doesn't matter if it's news. It's news to us.
1: That's right, damn it. Well, we've got an update on this cyclosporiasis outbreak, and authorities believe they finally have an answer on the source of the explosive diarrhea.
0: Okay.
1: Researchers have now traced the wave of cases to contaminated lettuce and salad greens, which is what people were kind of thinking it was.
0: Right.
1: So if you have been eyeing your produce with suspicion lately, that instinct was not wrong.
0: See, so this is a huge story, and that's why we're diving deep into this, Chasta, trying to help our bold listenership. We have our nation's top health officials with us now to discuss the latest update. Take it away, guys. Here we go.
2: Hello. It's America's savior, President Donald J. Trump, and our nation's health secretary, RFK Jr.
3: Hi. And remember the good old days when ED met erectile dysfunction and not explosive diarrhea?
2: I do. I sure do. And our team of scholars has discovered what is responsible for this explosive diarrhea outbreak. It is God. God's wrath on vegetarians because the source may be lettuce. Lettuce. Yes, the parasite connected to lettuce may be turning your keister into a brown-eyed salad shooter.
3: And that's fine, because my wife Cheryl and I were never into tossed salads.
2: Tossed salads. Hot and warm.
1: Oh,
2: not a fan.
3: And the wave of peace that instantly rolled over me when I found out it was probably lettuce and not a juicy medium-rare steak was amazing.
2: Yes, I wish all you vegetarians took better care of yourselves.
0: Oh.
2: Excuse me while I take a bite of this lettuce-free hamburger.
3: You really should eat the hamburger patty by itself.
2: Bobby, look at your body, then look at mine. No thanks. I'm eating the bun. God bless America, and God bless our brown-eyed salad shooters. Keep them clean and polished. Bigly polished.
0: So it won't even have lettuce on his
1: vegetarian
0: hamburger, as he says.
1: It's crazy. Hamburger.
0: Yes.

0: Stuart Copeland's birthday today. He's 74 years of age, so got a little police on. Yes.
1: Look at that.
0: Absolutely. Roxanne, turn on that red light. Turning on the Love Sludge panty light and underwear light a little later on this hour again. After last hour's debacle with Chasta, you're saying the majority of texts coming in just say moron on the text messages.
1: Moron, idiot.
0: Right.
1: What a douche. Yeah, we're getting a lot of those.
0: Yeah, thought his wife was cheating because she had a UTI. And now I'm getting requests in, hey, you should give her a chance to send in his underwear because he goes on those road trips. Usually the people accusing people are the ones cheating. So, well, it's always out there. It's out there for anyone who wants to bag on their significant other if they think they're cheating. We'll do that again this hour. Time right
1: but
0: now
1: maybe
0: for...
1: just think things through before you claim.
0: Or take a health class. You know, there is something called Google before you send it in. That's all I'm saying.
1: Yeah.
0: Time right now for Dickin' with Telemarketers. 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
4: Hello.
5: How are you doing today?
4: Yeah, I'm doing pretty good.
5: That's great, sir. I believe you're wanting to get low interest rate on your credit card, correct?
4: Yeah, my master charts, the interest rate is really high.
5: Do you have your MasterCard handy with you, sir?
4: Yeah, I've got my MasterCard in the desk.
5: Okay, I can hold on for you to grab your card.
4: You're not a doctor, are you?
5: No, sir, I'm not a doctor.
4: I got really bad hemorrhoids. And I made a mistake. I thought I was putting hemorrhoid ointment on them, and I put Bengay on them, and it really hurts.
5: That's terrible, sir.
4: Yeah.
5: God bless you.
4: Yeah, I hope I'm better later on in the day, because right now it's terrible.
5: You will be. You will be soon, sir.
4: Okay.
5: Don't worry, sir.
4: I've got a couple of credit cards. Which ones do you want?
5: Can you please verify the expiration date on the MasterCard?
4: Yeah. It sure does hurt, though, with the Bengay on my butt.
5: Oh, sir, I'm really sorry for that.
4: Yeah.
5: I believe that you're looking on the same card, your account number starting with 5.
4: Oh, God, it hurts so much.
5: I'm really sorry for that, sir. You can see that, the number.
4: As soon as the pain stops, I'll give you the rest of the numbers.
5: Close your eyes and take a deep breath.
4: Okay.
5: Now relax, okay?
4: Oh.
5: Can you verify the number?
4: Right now, I'm going to put a handful of yogurt in my butt.
5: Okay.
4: Oh.
5: The card number.
4: Oh.
5: Your social security number.
4: Oh.
6: Yogurt won't work that good if you put some ice on your butt. That will
0: put some ice. Put some ice on your butt.
1: Yeah.
6: The number. Okay, sir. Now listen.
4: Yeah.
6: This is what you need to do, okay?
4: Yeah.
6: Sir, okay, let's get on the topic once again. Now, tell me what's the card number.
4: Oh, okay.
6: So we can drop down the rates for you. All right.
0: Oh, he got so pissed. I love the fact he's giving medical advice. Just put some ice on your butt and give me your card number. Exactly. Love Sludge.
1: What?
0: Right after this.
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2: It's time for your Bay Area Chevy dealers traffic update.
0: Westbound 80, if you're making the drive into Berkeley, you're going to find that congested from just about San Pablo Dam Road all the way down to the maze. And then the Baybridge Toll Plaza back up to the foot of the maze. And, of course, the metering lights are on. We still have delays on westbound 580 in Tracy with a crash before Mountain House. Now on the Center Divide, which are backed up beyond Corral Hollow. That's traffic. I'm Mark Nieto.
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0: 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We just crank it out for you. It's your party station at Chasta. We also bring you a means to catch cheaters in your life. We have our next contestant on Love Sludge on the line. Who's this?
1: This is Patty.
0: Hi, Patty. So you sent your husband's underwear to get DNA tested. Now, what's your husband's name?
1: Yeah, his name is Dan.
0: And how long have you and Dan been married?
1: We've been married almost 2 years.
0: Oh, well, that's very nice. Do you have any kids?
1: Yes, we have twins, and they are a year old.
0: Well, that's wonderful. Well, good for you guys.
1: Yeah, well, good for us, but I think he's cheating on me.
0: Okay, I guess that's bad for you then. So you sent in his underwear for DNA testing. Why, Patty, do you think he's cheating?
1: Well, for like the last, I don't know, maybe 4 months or so, he's been indifferent to me. He's never around. He says he's working late all the time, or his work meetings have been late. And you know what? I've confronted him before, and he said it's all in my imagination.
0: So you sent in his underwear, and I understand there's a little story there as well.
1: Yeah, I end up picking up after him all the time. So when he came in late from one of his, you know, business nights out, and he was, quote, entertaining clients, you know, I picked up the underwear using a freezer bag, and I sent it in because I never even touched it.
0: Well, see, that's the way to do it. All right, Patty, you're probably anxious to hear the results then.
1: Oh, I am, and you know, I'm going to tell you, I'm a little nervous.
0: Well, then sit back, take a deep breath, and relax, because I have the results of the DNA test in my hands. Patty, we tested your husband's underwear. Your suspicions are correct.
1: Oh.
0: There was a second set of DNA in his underwear. Your husband is a cheater.
1: I knew it. He was cheating.
0: All right. Well, now, Patty, I'm going to need you to compose yourself, and we'll try and call him in just a second, okay?
1: Okay. Thank you.
0: You're welcome. So we will call.
2: Oh, God. I feel terrible for her. Entertaining clients. Here we go.
0: We will call her husband in just a moment.
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1: I don't know how he could do this to me and my little girl.
2: And how old are your twins?
1: They are a little over a year. And we just celebrated their birthday last month.
2: Okay, well, I'm going to put you on hold and try and get your husband on the air with us, okay?
1: Yes. Yeah. Thank you.
2: What? You're welcome. So, they've been married 2 years.
3: Hello?
2: Hi, is this Dan?
3: Yeah, this is Dan. Who's this?
2: Hey, Dan, this is Lamont from The Lamont Show. Can I get you on the radio?
3: Yeah, I'll be on the radio when I win.
2: Well, we have a huge surprise for you, but I need you to say yes.
3: Okay, what am I saying yes to?
2: Dan, this is not how this works. You need to give me a yes, and then we can progress from there.
3: Yes, it's a yes. What did I win?
2: Well, we have your wife on the air with us this morning, Dan.
1: How could you?
3: Huh?
2: Hold on, Patty.
1: I can't believe you would do this to me and our family.
3: What are you talking about?
2: Oh, okay, Dan. Now, we have a feature on our show where people send in their spouse's underwear to test for DNA to see if they're cheating. Patty sent in your underwear, and we found a second set of DNA in your chonies.
3: What?
1: How did you do this? We just celebrated the twins' birthday, and every time I'd ask you what was going on, you told me it's in my imagination and you were working late.
3: You know what? You know what, Patty? I don't want to talk about this right now.
1: Why? Because you can't lie about it now? Because I have witnesses? Because I have proof?
3: Okay, all right. Okay, you want to talk about it? Let's talk about it. I told you, after 3 months of marriage, that you were a real bitch and that I wanted out. I was going to leave you, and then you got pregnant to trap me.
1: I cannot believe you're saying that. I love you.
3: And I don't love you anymore. You're a complete bitch. I want out.
1: I don't love you. You know what? You're a real asshole. You'll never see your daughters again. F*** you.
3: Oh, yeah? Well, f*** you, you bitch.
2: Wow. Well, Patty, listen, it's not too often I'm left speechless, but I am pretty much left speechless after that. And I don't know if this is how you expected this to end, but it looks like it's over.
1: It was just said during an argument. It was before our twins were born.
2: Right. Well, hey, good luck to you and the twins, and we will send you the results of the tests.
1: Thank you.
2: You're welcome. So,
4: what a love story. Oh, my God.
2: It was just an argument.
4: I'm not even breathing properly.
2: It was just an argument when he said he wanted out. Exactly. And you trapped me. You trapped me with the kids.
4: I mean, why would you want a guy that says things like that? That's
2: right?
4: Like a whole nother Oprah there. I'm unlocking a whole nother situation. But honestly, girl needs to move on.
2: Love
4: and
2: sludge.
4: Maybe get some counseling of her own and not be a bitch, too. I don't know. Holy crap.
2: That one had it all, quite honestly. Ugh. That one had it all.
4: Didn't it? I mean, I was appalled. I saw your face. I was like, I was not even breathing for 2 minutes.
2: There's not much to say. I mean, he tells her, you trap me with kids and you're a bitch. And she's telling him and... That's one hell of a marriage you've got.
4: Oh, that escalated quickly. I wasn't ready.
2: Oh, yeah. We continue on.
5: Yeah, we get it. Gas prices suck. Inflation is annoying as hell.

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14: Updating a delay in Livermore on westbound 580. It's a wreck before Fallon moved to the center divide, so lanes are clear, but you're still backed up to about North Livermore. Northbound 85, that is slow. 87, past a crash at Saratoga Avenue on the shoulder, most of the way up to Highway 237. Baybridge Toll Plaza back up to the West Grand Avenue off-ramp. That's traffic. I'm Mark Nieto.
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16: 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The phone lines have melted down this morning, Chasta, with love sludge. And I thought hour, the hour before, with the guy that thought he had the wife had a UTI, that meant she was cheating. And, I mean, that just blew up the phone. But this one, it's going nuclear with people commenting on what a douche this guy was. Forget explosive diarrhea.
7: A lot of people are saying that he's a douche.
16: Yeah. We have explosive relationships on Love Sludge today. How do you like that one?
7: Kidding.
16: Yeah.
7: Yeah. A lot of people are saying he's a douche, but some people are saying she also sounds super duper crazy. Also, not feeling the fact that she brought the kids into it at the end. Remember the last thing she said is you'll never see your daughters again.
16: Oh,
7: that
16: kind
7: of thing. So,
16: yeah, that was not
7: that's
16: cool.
7: That's a little split on this one on the text lines, it seems.
16: Yeah. So, but yeah. That was real ugly. That was, here's another one. Love Sludge has really lived up to its name this morning with that last call. And that is true. I mean, they
7: really have.
16: That just was plain. I just was speechless listening to them go back and forth.
7: Yeah.
16: Are we ready
7: we
16: with?
7: Stunned. We don't get stunned very often.
16: Are we ready with
7: yes,
16: the news?
7: We are.
16: Here we go.

0: We're seeing a little bit of drama, a little controversy, if you will, surrounding the appointment of Darlene Graham Nordone to her late brother Lindsay's Senate.
1: Oh, is that the one they gave
0: some pretty fierce debate.
1: Is that the one, the sister that they gave the seat to, even though she's got no political experience, and
0: that's
1: he's on
0: right.
1: like all these?
0: Well,
1: he's
0: that's
1: on,
0: the thing.
1: Well, and he is like an important guy, as much as you maybe don't like him. I mean, he was on all these boards.
0: He's in an important role.
1: Right. And they just like, well, no experience. You can do this for like the next 4 or 5 months until we find a replacement.
0: Yeah.
1: I mean, how does that work?
0: Yeah,
1: right?
0: Critics are calling it nepotism dressed up as sentimentality because they're saying, you know, that this is tradition, this happens. While supporters say honoring the Graham family legacy is exactly what South Carolina would have wanted. So, it's split. It's kind of a split situation.
1: Well, I will tell you this.
0: Right,
1: Chasta,
0: now.
1: The controversy has apparently gone international. We have someone here who addressed the situation directly in a recent speech to his people, and we have the address right here. Very, very critical of this.
2: I just heard that Lindsey Graham's sister has been sworn in to the very powerful Senate, and I am furious. How dare you steal that idea from the Democratic People's Republic of North Korea? The Kim dynasty thought of that first. What makes her so special? Did Lindsay's sister have over 100 holes in one on the golf course? I think not. Finally, the United States recognizes how it should be done and is copying the bloodline rulers like Best Korea. What's next? South Carolina is going to make their constituents pick out a select few sanctioned haircuts? You copycats. I am curious to see how this sister does, because I truly don't think America has enough bravery to shoot her out of a cannon into the sea if she is a failure. Time will tell. Okay, time to eat lots of food, but not for you.
1: But not for you. So, Kim Jong-un brought that up while he addressed his country. He goes, hey, you guys are copying what I do here.
0: He's feeling a little stepped on.
1: Exactly. Metallica, Sad But True, the best rock on the radio. It's The Bone.

0: Damon Lee Roth and Yankee Rose Chasta. Boy, that'll be great to see that in concert. Love to see him sing that
1: song. At the Guild Theater.
0: Wow, what?
1: He's going to be there August 16th.
0: What?
1: Amazing. I know. Yeah.
0: August
1: when? David Lee Roth coming to the Guild. We were just at the Guild.
0: Well, let me see here. August 16th, Sunday night.
1: August 16th.
0: That's a Sunday night. Yeah.
1: Just seeing it. Yeah. Yes, it is. You're correct.
0: I might go to that show just to entertain myself. Yep.
1: Wouldn't that be so fun? I know. Huh. Guildtheater.com for those tickets.
0: All right. Time right now for the sting of the day. 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
4: Hello?
0: Hi, is this Colton? Is he there, please?
4: Speaking.
0: Hi, Mr. My name is Harold Poonman. I'm calling from the Building and Planning Division for the City of... How are you today, sir?
4: I'm fine. How are you?
0: I'm doing great. Thanks for asking. So the reason I'm calling is I understand you purchased the property at... Street. Is that correct?
4: Yeah. I bought it about 6 months ago now.
0: Yes, and it was reported to us that you've had a number of crews at your property doing some very extensive work and renovations.
4: Extensive. I mean, well, we've had some workers there, but that was just to take care of maintenance, really. The home was, I don't know, I mean, if you know, it was in rough shape, so, you know, we just took care of the repairs.
0: Well, that may be true, but neighbors filed a complaint with our office, and we sent down our code enforcement officers who noted significant work on your property was done without permits, sir.
4: I think we have different opinions here about on repair work, you know, because I just did repair work and that really was all I did is just repair. So.
0: Sir, our inspectors noted structural and exterior work on your property, and it seems, I guess, you installed new windows and doors?
4: Well, yeah, I mean, the house needed new windows and doors.
0: You need a permit for those, sir.
4: Kidding me?
0: No, sir. And I have a feeling that there's been other significant work done to your property as well.
4: So let's just say some work was done. Like what could happen?
0: If our inspectors find there was unpermitted work done, we will issue a notice of violation and stop work order, which will require a retroactive permit.
4: Retroactive permit, what does that mean?
0: Well, that means that we can issue significant fines, and they can accrue daily. It also means that we will open up walls for inspection and even demolish the work if we feel it's unsafe or violates zoning laws.
4: What the f***? This is bullshit.
0: No, I'll tell you what's bullshit, sir. You did all this work without permits. You basically screwed yourself. I don't feel sorry for you.
4: Right, so what do I have to do?
0: Well, the first thing you should do is turn on your radio because it's the Lomond Show and we're just f***ing with you.
1: That's brutal.
4: Holy
1: brutal.
4: Oh my God, you had me s***ing my pants.
0: Hey, your buddy Denny set you up for this.
4: Dude, he was the one doing all the work for me.
0: Is there anything you want to tell Denny?
1: Oh my God.
4: Yeah, tell him he's a son of a bitch. Oh man.
0: Okay, you hold on. We have something for you for going on the air with us, okay?
4: Okay, I'm going to need that. Thank you.
0: And I hope the permit people don't hear this.
4: Oh, I really hope so too, man.
0: All right, don't go away. We've got a little something for you. Thanks.
4: Oh, thanks, dude.
0: Now go scrape out your underwear. Right, Jasta?
1: Seriously, though.
0: Whoa. Poor guy. I mean, he did everything pretty much unpermitted with all of his buddies, so.
1: Yeah, taking a risk.
0: Yeah, absolutely.
2: So good.
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4: We've got an accident in Saratoga, northbound 85 before Saratoga Avenue. It's a pickup truck and a car on the right shoulder. Traffic is slow back to Highway 17. On the Richmond-San Rafael Bridge, eastbound 580, the off-ramp to Harbor Boulevard, an accident on the shoulder of that ramp that looks like it's going to be moved off to the city streets. That's traffic. I'm Lori Sanders.
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0: Black Sabbath and Iron Man from Paranoid. This contest is a doozy. It really is. And I mean, I call it the Big Baller Special because you're a baller if you win this one. The grand prize is the Aftershock Festival in Sacramento. And Chasta, this is your favorite festival. You go every year.
1: That's my festival.
0: You've been going since I think they started this festival. And it brings in the big rock, all the big metal bands. It truly is a hard rock festival. Live and loud. And we want to send you there in fine style. And as I mentioned, to be a big baller. The rock star treatment could be yours. All you have to do is text in a word we give you. And now we're getting down to the nitty-gritty. If you haven't registered for this yet, there's three more chances today and four chances tomorrow. We do this four times a day. So, I mean, what are you waiting for? If you've done it before, you only have seven more chances to instantly put another entry in to try and win this trip that's worth over $7,000. And it includes VIP passes and hotel and cash for travel. $1,500 cash for travel. You're going to Sacramento. There's going to be a lot of extra money left over for you.
1: Yeah, I think somebody misdid some math there.
0: Well, that's who we have doing our accounting in that department. VIP passes. The VIP passes alone are worth like over $2,500. This is a great, great deal from Danny Wimmer Presents. So the word to text in up till noon today is mulligan. Just like when you're golfing and you take 14 mulligans on your side. M-U-L-L-I-G-A-N. Mulligan. Text that in to 95819. You instantly qualify for the grand prize.
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22: You know, it's funny, when I think back to what the typical American dinner looked like when you and I were kids, there's usually some kind of meat featured at the center of the plate. Vegetables are there, but often thought of as a side dish. More and more, though, we are coming to realize that a plant-based diet, with little or no meat even, is going to be a healthier way to eat for just about everyone. New study out of the University of Hawaii Cancer Center found that eating a high-quality plant-rich diet that includes whole grains, vegetables, and fruits may prevent cognitive impairment even when people start that diet in their late 50s and 60s. Yeah, it's important to make sure you're getting enough protein, fats, complex carbohydrates. Just because you cut out or even cut back on meat, though, is not a license to eat whatever you want. Focus on eating whole, real foods. I'm Dr. Sanjay Gupta, helping you live a better life.
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24: In Concord, southbound 242, the off-ramp to Concord Avenue, we've got a fire engine blocking the left lane of that ramp. In Saratoga, northbound 85 between Saratoga Avenue and De Anza, we've got multiple reports of crashes in the center divide and right shoulder. FSP and CHP are on scene. And on the Richmond Bridge, eastbound 580 at the bridge mid-span, watch out for a stall in the right lane. That's traffic. I'm Lori Sanders.

0: Man, that's good. That's Alice in Chains and Wood, and we are heading off to Chastaland here in just a few moments. She'll rock you all afternoon.
1: Chastaland, I like that.
0: So, Chasta, I think we heard it all today with the Love Sludge.
1: We're still getting text messages about that, by the way.
0: A very dysfunctional couple last hour, and the couple before that, a guy who is a complete moron. So, I mean, we're hearing it all today. We really are.
1: Unreal.
0: So, Chasta's coming up next. She'll have another word for you between noon and 3. And knowing her, she's an easy touch. She'll probably give you that word again that I just gave you. So,
1: what are you trying to say?
0: Well, I know you want everyone to register for this. So, in case you missed it, Chas will have that word again for you.
1: You're right.
0: Lots of stuff lined up on her show today. Stay cool out there, people. I don't know if it'll be as hot as it was yesterday, but boy, it was a stinker yesterday. Try and stay cool. Take care of the pets. And we'll be back tomorrow morning with a Dirty Friday. Chasta, love, love. Have a great one.
1: Love, love.
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My man, Mr. Seeger, turning the page from the Lamont Show over to the Rock and Roll Marathon with your girl, Chasta, here. Guess what? It's Friday Eve. I know, it's not quite Friday yet, but we're getting awfully close. I can feel it. I can taste it. That's what she said.

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26: You know, it's funny, when I think back to what the typical American dinner looked like when you and I were kids, there's usually some kind of meat featured at the center of the plate. Vegetables are there, but often thought of as a side dish. More and more, though, we are coming to realize that a plant-based diet, with little or no meat even, is going to be a healthier way to eat for just about everyone. New study out of the University of Hawaii Cancer Center found that eating a high-quality plant-rich diet that includes whole grains, vegetables, and fruits may prevent cognitive impairment even when people start that diet in their late 50s and 60s. Yeah, it's important to make sure you're getting enough protein, fats, complex carbohydrates. Just because you cut out or even cut back on meat, though, is not a license to eat whatever you want. focus on eating whole, real foods. I'm Dr. Sanjay Gupta, helping you live a better life.
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I'll give you all the details on that show and a chance to win.

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5: Habas Law, they'll fight to make it right.

Oh, man. Love Sludge always gives love a bad name. We did that this morning on the Lamont Show. We had John call up. Turns out John is an effing moron. He was claiming that his wife, Lorna, was cheating on him simply because she had a UTI. And he had been out of town on a business trip for like a week. And he came home, you know, wanting sex. That's what those were his words. That's how delicately he put it. Such a romantic. And they couldn't do it because she had a UTI. So just automatically like that, she must be cheating. Anyway, turns out she wasn't. And John is a moron that needs to go back to school. The amount.

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2: 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Habas Law. They'll fight to make it right.

So we all are counting down to AC/DC taking over Levi's Stadium, obviously, on the 5th of August. But what you may not realize is they're doing a AC/DC power-up pop-up at every city on their North American Stadium Tour. So ours will be in San Francisco, and that's going to be at the Hard Rock Cafe at Pier 39. And it's going to be on August 4th and then run through the day of the show, which, of course, is August 5th. So definitely check that out because there's some really fun, like, city-specific merch, like cool different t-shirts and things like that. If you look it up or follow AC/DC, you know, on social and whatnot, you'll see what I'm talking about. For us that collect merch and probably need no more merch. Yeah, I see you. Me too. We'll be there.

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7: If I were to ask you what makes for a good night's sleep, you'd probably say a dark, quiet room, not too many things on your mind. But every night when you go to get some Z's, how often do you really think about the temperature in your bedroom? Temperature may be one of the most underappreciated factors in sleep. That's according to the Senior Vice President of Research and Scientific Affairs at the National Sleep Foundation. We often hear about lights and screens and stress, but even modest changes in temperature and airflow can influence both how quickly you fall asleep and how deeply you stay asleep. Most experts will recommend a room temperature of 60 to 67 degrees Fahrenheit. You might also experiment with your sheets and what you actually wear to bed. Play around a bit and see what improves your sleep. You might be delightfully surprised. I'm Dr. Sanjay Gupta, helping you live a better life.
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Sammy Hagar announced today on social. It is birthday bash time. He's got everything locked and loaded for his birthday bash in Cabo for October 9th, 11th, and 13th at the Cabo Wabo Cantina. Of course, I can't believe I've never been to that. Like, it feels like, I don't know, it just feels wrong. It feels wrong that I have never been there. I've been to Cabo, but not there for Sammy's birthday party. So I really need to make that a priority. My brother, Bubba, is in Cabo right now with his family. So if you want to go to Cabo for Sammy's birthday, if you need the details, they're up at redrocker.com.

give it to you any way you want it. Grand prize, that is. The Bone is real good at giving away grand prizes. And this one for Aftershock is worth over $7,000. That's right. So text in the keyword mulligan, M-U-L-L-I-G-A-N. Text mulligan to 95819 before that keyword expires at noon. Just after noon, I will give you a brand new keyword. But this will qualify you for the grand prize. Let me tell you what's included in that. It would be 5-night hotel stay in Sacramento, where Aftershock happens, of course, in October. $1,500 in travel, which is amazing. 2 Capital Club Super VIP passes that have all the bells and whistles, if you will. All of that and the rules listed up at 1077thebone.com. But the headline is, if you want this grand prize, text Mulligan to 95819. And good luck.

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77 The Bone. Well, I've got another keyword that I promised you. The clock struck noon, which means I am able to give you the brand new keyword to get qualified for this Aftershock grand prize package. And it is Remember, as in A Day to Remember, one of the fantastic bands playing Aftershock. Text Remember to 95819, and that will put you in the running for this grand prize. It includes $1,500 in travel to simply get to Sacramento. That's crazy. Somebody's not good at math. That's okay. You win in that scenario. Also, five-night hotel stay in Sacramento. You get two Capital Club Super VIP passes. 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Thanks to the good man that is Danny Wimmer for putting this grand prize package together. 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

Well, the pressure is most certainly on with the World Cup. We are down to two. Then there were two, Argentina and Spain. Who you choosing? I have not had a good run here. Of course, I chose USA. They were out. Mexico, they were out. Then I chose France. They were out the same day I chose them. Chose England. They were out the same day I chose them. Why Chasta Wyan all over this World Cup? I'm just saying. So I'm not even going to pick between Argentina and Spain on Sunday. You tell me who you picking. 888-303-BONE.

0: 1077 The Bone. I cannot even tell you how many text messages we have received today about the two love sludge calls that we had this morning on the Lamont Show. Like, it's been outrageous, and rightfully so. I mean, we had the first dude that called up, and he was claiming that his girlfriend was cheating on him simply because she had a UTI. The boy just doesn't know basic anatomy. He needs to go back to school. She wasn't cheating on him, and he's an idiot. I think she needs to rethink her whole life for being with this guy. But anywho, I digress. The second call was poor Patty, who had a feeling her boy Dan was cheating on her because he is one of those guys that's always working, always on work trips, always entertaining clients. Yeah, that one did not end so well for poor Patty. But it turns out Dan was unbelievably unhappy. Like, crazy unhappy. The quickness of which that call escalated took my breath away and made Lamont speechless. Now, you should know, if you make Lamont speechless, you've really done something. That's a very hard thing to accomplish. But yeah, I mean, he started yelling how he wanted out after 3 months. They just had twins. Like, it's complicated. You're going to need to listen to these podcasts. 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
12: A better life with Dr. Sanjay Gupta.
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Mr. Benner, 107.7 The Bone. I am Chasta. God, I'm so tempted to head down to Dana Point in September for Ohana Fest. I've never gone, and I'm getting the itch to travel already again. I literally just got home. What is wrong with me? But I want to go down to SoCal to go to that festival. I want to start doing the festivals in, like, other parts of the country. Hell, even other parts of the world. You know, I do Aftershock every year, Bottle Rock every year, most certainly. But I haven't done Coachella, and I haven't done, like, you know, any of the ones that happen on the East Coast or the real big daddies in Europe. Oh, crap. My bucket list is getting bigger. My credit card is not.

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listening to The Bone the other night, listening to Steve Gorman talk with April Rose about Heart and talking about the fact that, you know, Ann Wilson and Nancy Wilson are both fantastic at what they do. And they were kind of saying, like, which one is better? And I'm talking out loud to the radio because I'm crazy. And I was saying, like, it's not a competition. And that's basically where they landed. It's like, no, it's not a competition. And they're at their best when they do it together. You know, I mean, Ann is a phenomenal singer, one of the best voices that we've ever had in rock. And obviously, Nancy, awesome guitar player. But when they're together, that's where the magic happens, you know? So I guess they are bonded together for life.

0: 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What in the actual...
1: Hey, this is Ray. I've been waiting 22 years to call you. But I just wanted to say thank you, man, because, I grew up listening to you since I was 10 years old. 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And some of my best memories in my life are just listening to The Bone with my dad, just listening to you. 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
21: A better life with Dr. Sanjay Gupta.
22: I'm feeling lucky to have my college-age kids home with me for a few weeks this summer. And one of the things I know we're going to be talking about, AI. I've started to use it more often at the hospital to get fresh takes on patient problems that I'm trying to solve. And for my girls, well, I know that they are navigating college now with these new powerful tools, something frankly that you and I couldn't have even imagined when we were in school. But while it may be tempting to outsource your studying and your work to these large language models, I beg you not to. And that's because AI chatbots tend to reproduce what researchers call weird viewpoints. That's an acronym. Western, educated, industrialized, rich, and democratic. Look, AI isn't going away. And admittedly, it can be a really powerful tool. But you don't want it doing your thinking for you. I'm Dr. Sanjay Gupta, helping you live a better life.
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1: Cheese. I don't know if you know that. And of course, wrote the iconic theme song for Phineas and Ferb, which my son loves. But also, Jarrett and I grew up in the same part of the world. He grew up in Wichita Falls, Texas, which is just about 2 hours south of where I grew up in Sulphur, Oklahoma. So we had lots to get into. It is a really, really fun conversation. 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

Our boys in Metallica are wrapping it up for me today, and I'm so excited that by the time you and I talk again, it's going to be Friday, and a dirty Friday nonetheless. Back on the air with Lamont on The Lamont Show in the morning, 6 a.m. to 10 a.m., and I will talk to you then. Make sure you stick around for Lindsay Marie. She'll take you till 7 until Steve Gorman takes over with Miss April Rose. I'll talk to you tomorrow. Take care of yourself. Take care of each other. And love, love.

Beautiful girls, yes. Thanks for joining us at the Guild Theater last weekend to celebrate the beautiful Chasta. Maybe you're back at the Guild Theater tomorrow for Van Halen, a solid Van Halen tribute. Hell of a kickoff to the weekend. Can we start early? With Nickelback in your ears. It's 107.7 The Bone.

0: We're seeing a little bit of drama, a little controversy, if you will, surrounding the appointment of Darlene Graham Nordone to her late brother Lindsay's Senate.
1: Oh, is that the one they gave
0: some pretty fierce debate.
1: Is that the one, the sister that they gave the seat to, even though she's got no political experience, and
0: that's
1: he's on
0: right.
1: like all these?
0: Well,
1: he's
0: that's
1: on,
0: the thing.
1: Well, and he is like an important guy. As much as you maybe don't like him. I mean, he was on all these boards.
0: He's in an important role.
1: Right. And they just like, well, no experience. You can do this for like the next 4 or 5 months until we find a replacement.
0: Yeah.
1: I mean, how does that work?
0: Yeah, right? Critics are calling it nepotism dressed up as sentimentality because they're saying, you know, that this is tradition, this happens. While supporters say honoring the Graham family legacy is exactly what South Carolina would have wanted. So, it's split. It's kind of a split situation.
1: Well, very I will tell you this. Right, Chasta, the controversy has apparently gone international. We have someone here who addressed the situation directly in a recent speech to his people. And we have the address right here. Very, very critical of this.
2: I just heard that Lindsey Graham's sister has been sworn in to the very powerful Senate. And I am furious. How dare you steal that idea from the Democratic People's Republic of North Korea? The Kim dynasty thought of that first. What makes her so special? Did Lindsay's sister have over 100 holes in one on the golf course? I think not. Finally, the United States recognizes how it should be done and is copying the bloodline rulers like Best Korea. What's next? South Carolina is going to make their constituents pick out a select few sanctioned haircuts? You copycats. I am curious to see how this sister does, because I truly don't think America has enough bravery to shoot her out of a cannon into the sea. If she is a failure, time will tell. Okay, time to eat lots of food, but not for you.
1: But not for you. So, Kim Jong-un brought that up.
0: Yeah.
1: While he addressed his country, he goes, hey, you guys are copying what I do.
0: He's
1: here.
0: Feeling a little stepped on.
1: Exactly.
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25: A better life with Dr. Sanjay Gupta.
26: As someone who's been married nearly 25 years, I'll tell you, there's a lot of great things about having a spouse. And according to a new study out of the University of Miami Health System, marriage might even be linked to a lower risk of cancer. Why? Well, the researchers said people who are married are less likely to engage in risky behavior. They're more likely to get a nudge to go to regular preventive medicine appointments and screenings. And they have a partner to share the load of family obligations, household chores, and finances. No one is saying you should get married in the pursuit of better health. But if you are single, how can you build a strong support system to maybe get some of these same benefits? Do your own research, find out what's important, and then hold members of your squad accountable and let them hold you accountable as well. That can provide a lot of support. I'm Dr. Sanjay Gupta, helping you live a better life.
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The sound of Seattle, the rock of the bay, the music of Led Zeppelin, that Mountain Winery, October 2nd, that's a Friday night. Tomorrow night, it's all about Queen, right? One night of Queen. Or is that Saturday? When is that show? Hope you like Pino. Rock and roll. It's 107.7 The Bow.

on Aftershock, not too far out, taking over Sacramento in October, and we'd like you to go with all the VIP perks. I'm talking four-day Capital Club super VIP passes with premium views, cool lounges, free booze and bites, and I'm guessing flushing toilets, which is a really nice, nice perk at a music festival. 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

got the rhythm and rock, man. I'm hearing wonderful things about the start of this Power Up Tour. They played Charlotte, North Carolina, and Columbus as of last night. 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

American woman, Canadian band. Canadian wildfires drifting across the border and causing havoc in the Midwest and like Detroit and Chicago, Minneapolis. Yeah, we've got the worst air quality in the world this week. USA, USA. Hey, now's the time to prepare for wildfire season in the Bay. Make sure you've got an emergency plan. 106.7

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Boston, the band, not the city, though I'm sure it's just a hop, skip, and a jump away on the interstate, right? 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
2: 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They'll fight to make it right.

Sharon Osbourne was diagnosed with colon cancer in July 2002, and Robin Williams was sent over to cheer her up, had her laughing within minutes. Ozzy said he'd forever owe him one for that. Celebrating Robin Williams this weekend on what would have been his birthday on Sunday. We've got the AIDS walk at the Meadow and screenings of the Hook movie and Mrs. Doubtfire, the Castro Theater. It's almost the weekend, right? Practically. With Bad Company and Great Rock on the Bone.

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3: I think my biggest challenge was getting through to him to understand that love is real and you have goals in mind, you have things that want to happen, and I want to help you get there.
4: Sometimes people tend to shy away from wanting to adopt teenagers because they feel like they've lost so much, but there's still so much to gain.
5: Just knowing that there's just that other person that cares and loves me out there, it feels great. They've done so much for me, and I can only be appreciative every single day for just having them in my life.
3: I think it's been the best decision because I gained a son, and he's the best son ever. If I was down and out, he'd be there.

Bush was supposed to play Minneapolis this evening with Creed, and the wildfire smoke put the kibosh on that. Feel like these weather events will continue to affect concert season as the summers continue to heat up. Ugh. Living that wild life here.

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